a new room for two rooms, where every day's a holiday, because you're married to me. Not like a ballroom, a small room, a hall room, where I can smoke my pipe away with your wee head upon my knee.

You sew your trousseau and Robinson Crusoe is not so far from worldly cares.

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He's never around. We're always taking things that could be all right, that could be nice, and make them so ugly, so damn ugly.

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We're rising up.

0: I don't see how you can fault that track.
1: Oh, it's spectacular.
0: As a cover, I think it's great. And you played it about a month ago, I think, on air, but you played it quite late in your set, and I thought, oh, can I sneak that in again? Featuring Rahsaan Patterson, and of course, that's Brian Jackson from the famed Brian Jackson and Gil Scott-Heron.
1: Songwriting partnership and years of collaboration.
0: Yeah, so that's EP2 that came out through BBE. You can now get the full album, which I'm not certain whether it has that remix on it. It has a lot of people doing incredible mixes on it. Was it Masters Work?
1: Josh Milan, Jay Ivey, Moody Man. Moody That's Man. The racetrack in France, 12-inch version.
0: Oh, nice.
1: Yeah. Carl Cornwell. On that Lady Day and John Coltrane track, Rahsaan Patterson is a standout for me personally. And also you, because also if you know the voice, he helped co-write a few of the tracks on To Pimp a Butterfly, Kendrick Lamar's 2015 album.
0: Phenomenal album.
1: Yeah, and he also co-wrote Mama. So, yeah.
0: Oh, okay, great.
1: Yeah, really so talented R&B.
0: You can get that on 12 now. So
1: producer.
0: Go out there and get it. What we're going to do is keep to, in the next three tracks anyway, the correlation between the last track, which is Brian Jackson featuring Rahsaan Patterson, Lady Day, and John Coltrane. And I'm going to connect that up with playing D-Train, which has got nothing to do with the previous track. And we're going to play You're the One for Me. But these three tracks I'm going to play are from, I suppose, electro luminaries of the day. So here we go. D-Train, You're the One for Me. You're on When the Levee Breaks.

0: That's as close as I got to ambient music when I was 15.
1: That's perfect, isn't it?
0: Isn't it beautiful? Mm. Paul Hardcastle, Rainforest, released back in 1985 on Virgin Records. Welcome to When the Levee Breaks on your mighty Radio X.
1: With Pete and Eo.
0: Hello, hello. Okay, we started off that set with D-Train, You're the One for Me, 1981 on Prelude Records, produced by Francois Kevorkian. And then what followed was Planet Patrol's Play at Your Own Risk, which samples the remix that Francois K did for Kraftwerk on their track called Numbers.
1: Ooh.
0: So when you listen to that track, it basically is Planet Rock, just done differently. And I love Tommy Silverman's reaction when someone says to him, isn't it the same track? And he turns around and he said, yeah, it's the same track, but it's so damn good you bought it twice. So that was produced, of course, by Arthur Baker. The keys are done by John Roby, who you may not know the name, but this guy is an absolute genius and a real unsung hero, I think, when it comes to electronic music back in the 80s. He should have been given more credit, I think.
1: Yeah, I pay that. And that's the excellent thing about the music that you are playing, and you're explaining how it relates to each other instead of, you know, you're an algorithm, which doesn't explain, but it just feeds the music to you. So, you know.
0: Don't think that I actually planned that. It just happened. So,
1: wow, that's even better.
0: There you go. All right. Captain Usarian, and this track I'm going to play is called Everything Scatter, Scatter in dub. You're on When the Levee Breaks. Welcome.

0: The beautiful voice of Horace Andy there, track After All, released 1999 on Virgin Records, and that was the Mad Prof remix on the B-side, and there's also an instrumental mix of that track by Mad Professor, a little bit more dubbed out, no vocals whatsoever.
1: So beautiful.
0: Welcome to When the Levee Breaks. Before Horace Andy, we had The Clash with Armageddon Time, released 1979, Epic Records out of London, and Captain Yossarian with the track Everything Scatter in dub. And last week we played Zombie in dub. And who knows? May play another track. It's a four-track EP.
1: It's a bit of a favourite of yours.
0: I like it. Mm. I like it. It's just like that 12-inch that we've been listening to for a little while now on... Not on Precious Sounds. Oh,
1: Adrian Sherwood. Yeah, African Head Charge. Oh.
0: And the Poets Corner Quartet.
1: It's just stunning.
0: Yeah, great stuff. All right, I haven't got long to go, so I'm going to try to squeeze in another three tracks if possible. Byron Lee and the Dragonettes doing their version of Live and Let Die, 1973 on the Dynamic label out of Jamaica. This copy is worn, so, you know, it's not going to sound great, but it's going to sound loud.

0: on the Twinight label out of the US, produced by Syl Johnson. I know, one of your favorite acts of all time.
1: Oh, yeah.
0: And that was Pieces of Peace with their track Pass On. Welcome to Where the Levee Breaks, if you've only just tuned in. And welcome to Radio X. The track before that, Pieces of Peace, was Grand Central Station's Hair, taken from their self-titled Warner's album, released in 1974. Apparently, he was the first person to do slap bass on electronic bass guitar, but there were rock and roll acts and country acts that were doing it years and years before him on acoustic. He may have been the first to do it on electric bass, but there were people before him. Of course, Larry Graham is part of Sly and the Family Stone at that time. Right at the top of the set, Byron Lee and the Dragonairs, Live and Let Die, 1974, Dynamic label out of Jamaica. 1973, sorry. All right, I'm just going to squeeze in one more track. I know I'm running a little bit late, but you'll love this one.

0: beautiful release from Cootie Man, which is new, only came out last week. What a track.
1: Wow. It's such an amazing album.
0: It is, isn't it?
1: Yeah. And that's Cootie Man and Dekel, who is the vocalist. His name, full name is Elran Dekel. Yeah, what a soulful organic track, isn't it? By Israeli producer and multi-instrumentalist Cootie Man, who is one of our favourites.
0: Without a doubt.
1: But unlike his older experimental work, this track focuses on a warm, simple and unforced sound and uses real instruments instead of digital samples.
0: Oh.
1: Yeah. Wow. Yeah, we're big fans. So for me, hearing the development of his collaborations with his new vocalist, Elran, is very heartwarming. And you should check out the film clip too, because it's really lovely. And you're on Radio X.
0: Welcome. You're on When the Levee Breaks.
1: Yeah. Before Cootie Man, we heard the imitable, the ultimate Kimiko Kasai with Use Me, which the OG was by
0: Bill Withers.
1: You got it. Yeah. That's a 1975 CBS Sony Japan release. And then top of my set, but not top of the set, was the Chaka Chas with Jungle Fever, 1970 Polydor release. Look, that's the Latin dance floor standard. You know, if you're going to have any sort of set for any type of Latin experience, you need the Chaka Chas in there.
0: True.
1: Yeah. Except they were from Belgium. The Belgian-based group of Latin, soul and Afro-Cuban studio musicians founded in 1958 by bandleader Gaston Boguet, a.k.a. Tito Madanez. He was the percussion power of the band, with the heavy band, heavy congos, and featuring Kari Kenton vocals, who was from Cuba. And then the track before that one was Lenny Kravitz, Always on the Run. Virgin Records 1991, colossal classic, that one too.
0: Nice and loud on 12.
1: Yes, mixed really nicely. Okay, so we're going to keep on with the music, and you're with EO and Pete for another 40 or thereabout minutes. We're going to go in with a DJ Cam track called Suckers Never Play That. It's a 1995 Street Jazz Records. DJ Cam, you know him well.
0: I sure do.
1: Yeah, abstract hip-hop vibes by producer DJ Cam. And
0: he's the guy that lives right across from, well, his family live right across from the Pompidou Centre.
1: Oh, that must be awful.
0: I know.
1: This sound defined the 90s French electronic hip-hop and trip-hop scenes and was originally released, the album, Underground Vibes, was released in 1995.
0: On Inflammable Records.
1: Excellent.
0: Yeah. You're on When the Levee Breaks on 2SER 107.3.

0: Oh, William Onyebor. Mind is officially blown.
1: What an absolute freak.
0: Yeah.
1: His keyboard riffs are amazing.
0: Incredible. Synthesizer, wonder, wizard, dude. Yeah, you're on When the Levee Breaks with Pete and EO, and you're on the Mighty Radio X.
1: You are.
0: So, William Onyebor, what can we tell you about him apart from he's got a lot of fans? He's got a lot of fans, including us. That track was called, Let's Fall in Love. And that's a 1983 Will Films Records release that has only had one reissue from this year, Luwak Bob. William, he's an interesting character. If you are a fan of Noisy or any of those kinds of news outlets, you'll know that there was a documentary out on him which kind of explains what he was about. If you've gone to see a touring band called the Atomic Bomb Band, who come together to play Onyebor's music at a series of concerts and festivals, well, you know, that's the super band, super group, because it's got David Byrne in it, Money Mark, Damon Albarn, Pat Mahoney.
1: And Gautier had something to do with it as well, right?
0: Yeah,
1: I think
0: really.
1: He did the Australian leg with David Byrne.
0: Nice. Yeah, I know he's also got other fans in Tuneyard's Fortet and Dan Snaith. But William himself, he's a bit of a shadowy character. Well, all we know about him is that he was, he went to study cinematography in Russia. Then he returned to Nigeria, which is where he was originally from, in the 70s, and he started his own music label, which is called Will Films, and he set up a recording and production studio as well. Then he was crowned a high chief in Enugu, and he lived as a businessman running a semolina flour mill.
1: God, I hate overachievers.
0: Oh, no, I know. But, you know, he was pretty good at that apparently because he was named West African Industrialist of the Year in 1987. But back to the music. He self-released 8 albums between 1977 and 85 and then became a born-again Christian, refusing to ever speak about himself or his music again. Wow. Yeah. So, the Vice magazine, Doco, is called Fantastic Man, and it documents Onyebor's history and legacy.
1: Oh, wow. Okay.
0: Yeah, really, really interesting character. But, you know, if you take the music at face value, thinking about that kind of synth power back in those days.
1: Yeah. You can imagine if you did a track like the one that you just played and released it as an English band in the 1980s, it would have been a massive hit.
0: Yeah.
1: Those sounds are just incredible.
0: Yeah. Well, he's had delayed success, hasn't he? Because, you know, generations of DJs and people who are interested in Afro music and synth and disco and electronic sounds, they all come across him at some point or another and just, yeah, love him. We love him. So hopefully you are loving him too. We're getting towards the end of When the Levee Breaks, so we should say goodbye.
1: Should we say peace and love until next week?
0: And thanks always to you out there listening to When the Levee Breaks, because we love playing this type of music for you.
1: Yeah, we do.
0: On vinyl. We're going to go with Marlene, who is from the Philippines, but she made it big in 1980s Japan with her city pop sound. And this, inside of the city pop genre, is a kind of weirdo track on its own because it's reggae. Never associated city pop with reggae, but this track is called Zanzibar Night. So sit back, imagine you're in 1983 Japan listening to the new CBS Sony releases, and this is what you'd be listening to.
1: You've been on When the Levee Breaks.

0: up, though? Is that motherfucker home? Peace out. And we up in Detroit for a better tomorrow. And I'd like to let everybody know, all the women I know prefer 12 inches, baby. This is Mr. Kenny Dixon Jr. I hope you have a good time, and I'm just waiting for a better tomorrow. Get down. Do your shit, baby.
1: All the time, and then the good moments come along by themselves as happy surprises and as graces. But so you put yourself in a place where grace can flow to you. In a place where grace can flow to you.

0: 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Only a new view of what matters will break the trap pattern.
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It's Thursday. It's a few minutes past 9 o'clock. Radio X Frankfurt. Time for Soul Searching. 120 minutes from sundown to moonlight. I can see the sundown from here, from the studio. Frankfurt Bockenheim, that's the place. And yeah, it's time for another episode of Soul Searching, isn't it? Been really busy throughout the last weeks with gigs and stuff, and so hope you've enjoyed the replays. But now it's here, and what a weekend! What a last Saturday night down by the river at Montes. Gonna do a little recap of that night later on. And brought a million records with me. Let's see what will be on the turntable. This is not different from my DJing. Just find a tune to start with and then go with the flow. 2 hours, soul searching. Hope you're good, hope you're well. Feet in the water. Maybe. It's hot out there, and it's hot in the studio as well. But I love it. Soul Searching, Michael Rutten, Radio X Frankfurt.

0: Wow. Taken from the forthcoming album by Abashe Sabi, which is called Remember. Nefeles. My Bulgarian is not that good. Tune called Fikete Stem, which means black eye. I heard the whole album already and it's fantastic. This time he dug deep into the Bulgarian music scene and all the heritage. Forthcoming in September or October, I think. And what else did I play? Yeah, Clear Path Ensemble. The track before, Tongue Rhythm. Clear Path Ensemble is a project by drummer Corey Champion out of New Zealand, who's actually the drummer of Fat Freddy's Drop on their tour. And yes, I've seen them live in Wiesbaden recently. Played some records with Scott Towers then 2 weeks later up there at Lazy, but now I'm. And
1: to never be spoken.
0: Yeah, that is.
1: Some hearts to never be broken.
0: So this is one for Moo or two.

0: What I was about to say is, never talk over lyrics. I played some Afro Blues, well, Momo Sandel, and open up with Trust Your Feet, the one I love, by James Holden, which kicked off my DJ set last Saturday. Recap soon come, but now, once again, one for Chris Moo.
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2: Hey, bro. Yeah, bro.

As I said, wonderful move who left us 1 year ago, all of a sudden. And the boys keep going. Shouts to Fat Freddy Strobe, my friends from New Zealand. You just heard Black Coffee and this one. Breathe Easy Lovers, Flashback. It's Soul Searching with me, Mike Ritten, Radio X. And in about 10 minutes time, I'm going into the recap of last Saturday with Momoko Gill, Matthew Herbert, Blair Huber, and myself.

But for now, first music by a group that I've been following since their first release. And they simply called I Am an Instrument. And the album, the albums go by just numbers 1, 2, 3, 4. Actually, I don't know at the moment which number this is, but this is brand new and forthcoming. I Am an Instrument, featuring Joe Armand Jones. And a tune called Wonder.

This is all improvised, by the way. It just start playing and then recording and pressing it on vinyl. I am an instrument from Denmark, Copenhagen. Love that. So, maybe someone out there was there last Saturday at Montes for the second weekend of holidays. Saturday. And, yeah. For me, it was kind of a bit challenging because I'm teaching a lot at the airport these days, and that's different. Playing different music there just for the atmosphere. So actually, I was booked to play 2 hours only from 10 to 12, but then I said, no, I'll be playing music all night before the first band play at Blair Huber, in between Blair Huber and Matthew Herbert, Momoko Gill, and then afterwards, which I did. And speaking of the live appearances, we'll play some Blair Huber later on as well. Very much into the stuff that Darius Blair does. Now I teamed up with the guitarist Huber. Forthcoming album on Lighter Records in September. Really like their set. Wasn't sure what to play after this as a bridge. To an act that I've been trying to get to Frankfurt a few months since earlier this year. And in the end, I'm very happy that they came over to play. Matthew Herbert, Momoko Gill. And it was a bit surprising for me to be on stage to announce them. And there were a few words that I didn't say on that night. Of course, Matthew Herbert. I remember playing the part 1, 2, and 3 album all night long in these mid-90s Berlin nights. Love everything he does. And then he's very good, besides doing house music and experimental stuff, to teaming up with the vocal

this vocal list on there. Her name is Momoko Gill. And I really like that. She's singing, she's playing drums. And other kind of instruments. Even basketball. And then beginning of this year, her solo album was released, which is simply called Momoko Gill, or Momoko, and which for me is my album of the year so far, 2026. It doesn't happen that often that I'm blown away by an album. Listen to it this afternoon again, and we'll play something from that album, as well as some Matthew Herbert Momoko Gill tracks. But to start off this little recap feature, I'm gonna play a song that I wanted to play since weeks or even months. It's a Maida Vale live session, Momoko Gill and her band, and a tune called Ineffably. Soul Searching, Radio X, here we go.

Baby Star, the remix by Momoko herself. There's a very good Matthew Herbert remix as well from that tune from the album, which made the first single, I think, last year. And of course, they played it live. And speaking of the live appearance, it was sundown, sunset. And for me, all mishaps and technical problems aside, it was quite magical. Not pushy. Holding back for some moments and then breaking loose on the drums and the effects and samples and stuff. And of course, I was happy to see so many people there that I know joining in for that night. For me, this was one of the highlights of 2026 already. And by the way, Momoko Gill is coming back to Frankfurt later this year for a solo show with a band, October the 3rd. Keep that in your calendar. This is another one from the album Clay, and I really like the live version of it. It's called Animals.

So I had this dream last night where I was drowning in the ocean, but it was like the ideal ocean of my mind. That reminded me of every best summer, you know, where I'm always a child but ageless at the same time. Anyway, I'm drowning and I really feel like it's the end. I'm sinking to the bottom and I'm gonna die. But then I feel just gently enveloped by someone's arm.

Ooh. The one I didn't play last Saturday, but should have. Abraham, What Gives With You, Matthew Herbert remix from many, many years ago. I had it in my bag, actually. But then went somewhere else. Hey, it was only 2 hours anyway at the end. Before that, another one from Momoko's solo album. Anyway, I'm Drowning is the title. The strings and things. And by the way, there's one tune from her on the forthcoming Future Sound of Jazz compilation, volume 16, which Michael Reinbold and myself compiled. And it's out 18th of September. And it's the only instrumental track on the album, called Test a Small Area. So once again, thanks a lot for coming over and doing this show. Hope to see you both again real soon on another stage, another time. What I forgot when I talked about Herbert, Matthew, there was this brilliant Swing Time album, full-on jazz orchestra, which I've seen live in Cologne back then. So he's on every corner. And I'm looking forward to more new music by the man. Oh, by the way, he's going to be re-releasing Café de Flore soon on a vinyl. A tune which I've been playing a lot recently at my airport gigs. And still I love it. It's unique. So, as I said, I started off with Trust Your Feet, this show, and last Saturday, and I have to tell you that I wasn't feeling very well on that day, back pain and all that, full of painkillers, but in the end, maybe these are the ones that turn out like it did. Absolutely love the crowd. From James Holden to Santana, Earth, Wind & Fire, some DJ Oil, some Salif Keita, Nina Simone into Eddie Harris, or the other way around. Lovebirds at the end. Thank you very, very much. If you want, you can re-listen to this set, which I've recorded, which is really rare. Most of the time it doesn't work out. And it's on my Mixcloud. 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It's called Trust Your Feet. So still Soul Searching. Here on Radio X with me, Michael Ritten. And this is... Another artist I really, really love. Deep House style. And who's still around doing things. This is an old remix. And I can't tell you the title because it's written on the flip side. But I rediscovered it. This is Charles Webster.

that may they never forget the first. To the increase, to the decrease, to the do, to the do, to the did, to the did, to the do, to the did, to the down, to the long, to the broken, to the new blue.

This one is going out to Scott Towers, Chopper Reeds, with whom I had a brilliant session on the, I think it was the 26th or 28th of June, up there at Lazy But Nauheim. We played back to back from the beginning to the end, and I would have loved to play you that, but the recording didn't work out in the end. It was a brilliant session. Secret Rendezvous. We'll be back next year for sure with the whole crew then. Somewhere. I'll keep you posted. Ooh.

Yes. This is this was Mano Dibango from his Soma Makossa album. And the good thing about Back to Back is that other guys or girls are playing music that you own but forgot about. It's on that album. It's the Soma Makossa album with New Bell on that as well. And it's a tune called Nights in Seralda. Big up, Scott. Twenty-ish minutes to go this Thursday afternoon, this Thursday evening here in Soul Searching. Another rediscovery out of my collection, Shikui on Frikuaya Records. Tune called Sue and the Nati Bass Sound System Remix. Or is it the original? It's part two anyway.

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Choose your color. Let's paint and create this space together. What if imagination had a song, a tone, a melody? It might sound like

you gotta sing to yourself. Make sure to remind yourself that you are just as creative as they are destructive. 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All right, children, here we go. Sing it with me.

birds, better than skiing in Aspen, better than feeding the squirrels, better than finding a horseshoe, better than losing your head, better than anything thought of, better than anything said, better than singing right out loud or being spotted in a crowd.

Daisy, better than Route 66, better than Huntley and Brinkley, better than quiz shows all fixed, better than Kildare and Casey, sing it with Mitch, better than Hitchcock and Karloff, better than clicking the switch, better than movies late at night, or watching Abel Griffith fight, better than Nidavay, except being.

chips and popcorn, a fresh lemonade. 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

It's still soul searching. Same show, same frequency. Salut à Seth. This one's for Nina. Simple Things, Mini Ripperton, and before that, from Chimetta Rose doing the Sunra in a very nice way. Album forthcoming as well. Into El Giro. Better than anything, the live version. So, so good. So let's finish the show mixtape style, right? It's summer. Why not? Thanks for listening. Last 120 minutes. Got 4 minutes to go. This is Isaiah Collier on Brownswood Recordings in a tune called Joy. I'm back next week. Same time, same place, same frequency. Thanks for listening. It's been Soul Searching with me, Michael Rutten, on Radio X.

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How we will drip and burn, smoke from all openings. 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

0: beachheads got the front line broadcasting at thousands of watts and wires and cables and ceiling pipes, television, electric lights and kettles. Somebody's left the pot on the boil, somebody's raked the soil, doused and drowned in life in sheets of oil. Someone profited from all this toil, pocketed the loot. But when they scooch through their final escape velocity, violent hypocrisy won't have a parachute. Somebody put the boot in, somebody got accused of sin, somebody dropped a lit fag in the bin. Green flame explodes, a man with a sign saying repent looks to the winter sky and invites the visitors in. Winter sin, got a grin like a billy goat, covered in a semen-stained overcoat. But the works of the good God essentialize the note, dying in the back of his throat, the spoken word of the eon to come. Black as molasses, as a nuclear bomb, as the blood in the septic heart of the brave new world to come. Unconditional love come with death to each and every one. Transcendent stasis with the viral basis of time and meaning to meet your feelings and build reality. Invent the word free and divide up the races. Black human errors of the state of Marsolomy is word positive beneath the concrete slab. Weighed down with apathy and faces. Don't mourn the organized, you say. Text message mirrored in fertile eyes. Ultra-terrestrial illuminating eyes. Full schemes and duplicities. So nothing is what it seemed after all. Smiles. What fucking surprise. Surprise. Surprise. Surprise. And the side of the screen of red, gold, green. Spurred from the tables on the American green. You got a bit white. We don't have news for you. The flag out is black. When I come through.
1: Nee, Jürgen ist am Start jetzt.
0: They're showing and talk about the static name. A rogue reporter. And shout his order. The media machines in his quarter. Down on the dynamite lockdown pipe. Will ignite.
1: Mit some tape echo.

transcendent stasis, the viral basis, time and meaning, to wield your feeling, build reality, invent the word free, divide up the races. Black plume bearers of the state will march solemnly as you are deposited beneath the concrete slab, down with apathy in the faces. Don't mourn me, organize, you say. Text message mirrored in reptile eyes, in ultra-terrestrial illuminate eyes, full of schemes and duplicit ties, so nothing is what it seems after all you surmise.

down the track, headed back to a time before control was perfected. I'll get collected.